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It's the biggest songs in the natty. It's the big 5 at 8 with the girl with the 411, Nella D. It's Nella at Night on the natty's number one for hip-hop and R&B. 101.1 The Wiz. 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

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He wanna give me cunnilingus. Got my stripes like a bumblebee. 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
8: 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A fire department sergeant in his 40s was suspended last week for forcing his coworkers to play board games during work hours. He made the games himself. After being caught, he said he deeply regrets it. Like, who complained about playing games at work? This happened over in Japan, so they're a little bit, you know, different over there. But really? That's what we telling on nowadays? Playing board games?
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8: If I can't play board games at work, I don't want to be there. 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We in here. The Supreme Experience. 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

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Any little thing and nothing that he be doing, cause it doesn't matter, cause I'm gonna dead it, dead it. 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
8: 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All right, here's my question for you. Are you grilling? What are you putting on the grill? Are you new school and you going seafood bag? Are you going to do both of them? We get in the pool. We going to the beach. For me, I'm going to be in ATL. It's a big old concert going on. Probably the biggest concert in the South. T.I. is going to be there. 2 Chainz, Soulja Boy, YK Neese. They're going old school with Goody Mob. Gucci Mane is going to be there. I believe this is going to be the first concert that Gucci Mane is going to be performing at in Atlanta since the whole Pooh Shiesty situation. Hit me up on the gram at DATBOYINC. I'm going to be looking for you. So tap in with me. I got my phone in my hand right now. 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
2: 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The lowdown's on the way. What we got?
1: That's right. And would you rather be rich and unknown or broke and famous? Okay. We'll tell you who picked a side also. Could you imagine if somebody was literally betting, okay? Like, I'm talking about money wagers on the day you die.
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1: A little crazy. We'll talk all about it coming up in the lowdown.
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13: The biggest show in the city, Post on the Corner with yours, Shirley Incognito. One day closer to the weekend. All right, here's my question for you. Are you grilling? What are you putting on the grill? Are you new school and you going seafood bag? Are you going to do both of them? We get in the pool. We going to the beach. For me, I'm going to be in ATL. It's a big old concert going on. Probably the biggest concert in the South. T.I. is going to be there. 2 Chainz, Soulja Boy, YK Niece. They're going old school with Goody Mob. Gucci Mane is going to be there. I believe this is going to be the first concert that Gucci Mane is going to be performing at in Atlanta since the whole Pusheisty situation. Hit me up on the gram at DATBOYINC. I'm going to be looking for you. So tap in with me. I got my phone in my hand right now. That's DATBOYINC on Instagram.
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1: Time for that $1,000 cash grab. We got Devontae on the line. Out of Frazier. What's happening with you, bro? That's what's up, man. How you feeling today?
2: I'm good. 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
7: 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Let's take a look at your morning commute.
8: Good morning. A slow go as you make your way northbound 75 between Norwood Lateral and Paddock Road. Heavy traffic now southbound 75 at Paddock Road. 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
1: 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From Freedom Center to the Cincinnati Music Festival, the city turned all the way up this summer. And 101.1 The Wiz is right in the middle of it. 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

0: Lunch Break Mix is in the books. Cincinnati Music Fest edition. You just heard Diamond just run through all the artists that's going to be at the Cincinnati Music Festival, man. Killed it.
1: I know you lying.
0: Yo, we outside all weekend long. Make sure you tap in with the Wiz and take us with you on the Wiz Nation app. If you're in town from out of town, welcome, welcome. What would you say the guidelines for Cincinnati Music Fest weekend is? Because this is my first one.
1: Tomorrow, all white. You got to wear all white tomorrow.
0: Okay.
1: Saturday night. Now tonight, just dress casual and enjoy the festivities. And while you at it, enjoy the city.
0: Okay.
1: Take advantage of the city.
0: There we go. There we go. DJ Diamond, we'll see you back in the building at noon tomorrow for that Lunch Break Mix. Not Lunch Break Mix. The Saturday Sermon. My bad.
1: Yes,
0: my
1: sir.
0: Bad. It's 101.1 The Wiz.
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4: 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One day closer to the weekend. All right, here's my question for you. Are you grilling? What are you putting on the grill? Are you new school and you going seafood bag? Are you going to do both of them? We get in the pool. We going to the beach. For me, I'm going to be in ATL. It's a big old concert going on. Probably the biggest concert in the South. T.I. is going to be there. 2 Chainz, Soulja Boy, YK Niece. They're going old school with Goody Mob. Gucci Mane is going to be there. I believe this is going to be the first concert that Gucci Mane is going to be performing at in Atlanta since the whole Pusheisty situation. Hit me up on the gram at DATBOYINC. I'm going to be looking for you, so tap in with me. I got my phone in my hand right now. 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
2: 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One day closer to the weekend. All right, here's my question for you. Are you grilling? What are you putting on the grill? Are you new school and you going seafood bag? Are you going to do both of them? We get in the pool. We going to the beach. For me, I'm going to be in ATL. It's a big old concert going on. Probably the biggest concert in the South. T.I. is going to be there. 2 Chainz, Soulja Boy, YK Niece. They're going old school with Goody Mob. Gucci Mane is going to be there. I believe this is going to be the first concert that Gucci Mane is going to be performing at in Atlanta since the whole Pooh Shiesty situation. Hit me up on the gram at DATBOYINC. I'm going to be looking for you, so tap in with me. I got my phone in my hand right now. That's DATBOYINC on Instagram.
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5: 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Or catching the Reds game at the Great American Ballpark. 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

You know what I'm saying? You know. Yeah. Me like it. 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Let's go.

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1: 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You scream. We all scream. Because Wendy's famous small classic Frosty is just a buck for a limited time. 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